want to, stare if you want to, but I got to party. I'm up in the party, I'm glad that I got you, and it's alright. You got you a partner and cut a

0: Rumors spreading around in that Texas town. About to check outside the game.
1: Las 11 de la mañana y 25 minutos.
0: Just let me know if you wanna go to that home out on the range. 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